The song has a truly special meaning to Debbie and Lorraine Monaghan Mabs. And that song is called I Am. Marina Sway there. Forthcoming dance entitled I Am Advanced Level. That was for you, Bex. Auntie Julie says another beautiful song. Bex says, thank you, Adrian, for playing my second request. I love this dance by Debbie and Lorraine. It's absolutely wonderful. Taking you back now to 1975. This is on your list, Noel, from many moons ago. It's Max Bygraves, who I did see in concert. I took my nan and granddad. We had front row seats, bought one of his CDs, and Max signed it for me. There's my claim to fame back in my childhood days.

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0: Oh, thanks for that, Noel. It's lovely to be able to tick that one off your list. A song from 1975 by the wonderful entertainer Max Bygraves. Nan and Grandad are very fond of him. Auntie and Julie and I are very familiar with his music for sure. And that was back in my childhood days. Noel has posted great tracks, everyone. Once again, just over an hour into the show. Some lovely pictures of Max in our chat room that Noel has posted. He says, you don't get wonderful entertainers like this. Back in my childhood days, I know all the folks he sings about. Jan Zinner was loving the track I Am from Marina Sway, a forthcoming dance from Our Angels. Debbie and Lorraine, she says, what a beautiful song indeed. Moving on, whatever you are learning and teaching week specific, please do head on over to Dave Morgan's Teacher of the Week poll and cast your votes there.
1: 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Yes, get ready for your top 20 Teach of the Week. 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
2: Oh, Matron.
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0: Good morning, Lou. How are you? Hope you and Joan are well. You've posted good morning, Adrian and friends. I couldn't sleep last night, so also couldn't get up at 5 a.m. Deep sigh. Good news, though. I did get the lawn mowed, as I promised you all yesterday. I'm glad to hear it. Good girl. Good girl. Get that coffee on. Next up, one for you, Russ Mullins. A song by Big and Rich featuring Gretchen Peters. It's Fake ID. Lots of dance options. 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Thank you.

from the 2011 Footloose soundtrack, Big and Rich there, featuring Gretchen Peters and Fake ID. That was for you, Russ Mullins. Dance options, I've got Fake ID here from Philip Sobriello, Hey Mister from Vicky Morris, more recently Cheeky Charleston, choreographed by Luke Shrimpton. What a great request, loving that tune lots. So how's the coffee going, Lou? Your request is coming up next. Arrow to the Wind. This is a dance that's choreographed by Nicole and Melissa Woodley from May 2026. Irenia, and it's a Scottish folk song, Arrow to the Wind, Brave Inspired.

What a tune there from Irenia. And that's a Scottish folk song, Arrow to the Wind. That's Brave Inspired. And the dance is Arrow to the Wind, co-choreographed by Nicole and Melissa Woodley. They're easy intermediate level, 64 count four wall with a restart from May 2020. 6-1 on your list, Lou. You said, please check out Nicole and Melissa's dance, Arrow to the Wind. It's a 64 count intermediate without spinning and multiple turns. It's great for us older folks with some issues with these moves. The dance is fun, energetic, without being a killer. And the music, as you can hear, is great. Thanks, Adrian, for playing this. My big thanks to you and Nicole there personally. Phoenix has tagged Melissa and Nicole in saying, your dance has been requested by Lou from Canberra. It's just wonderful. And coffee has just been poured in the Catlin household. Enjoy. One for you, Monica. I hope you've had a lovely time at class. A song here from John Fogerty, Back Home Again.

for you, Monica, that's John Fogerty back home again from his album The Blue Ridge Rangers Rides Again from 2009, liking the sentiments that Noel has shared in our chat room. First is, home is where the heart is. The second is, home is wherever you leave everything you love and never question that it'll be there when you return. Gorgeous. I'm going to play a song now linked to the lyrics Back Home Again. And it's from an album called It's Time from 2005. It's Mr. Bubbles and Home.

Oh, just absolutely gorgeous there from Michael Bublé from his album It's Time and the song Home. Absolutely gorgeous. Suzanne Dingwall's loving the song and a dance called Home. Dance options I have noted. There's one from Frank Cooper, Mark and Jan Cayley, Michael Vera Lobos, Chris Watson. Just to mention a few that I have noted. Your scripts are at linedancerweb.com. We can't encourage you enough to keep your votes active on the website. And whatever you are learning and teaching week specific, head over to Dave Morgan's Teach of the Week poll. Suzanne Dingwall there with a lovely picture of Michael clapping his hands with the caption, good job. I know, don't you just love his voice? Auntie Julia says she hasn't heard the song for such a long time. Thank you all for being with me. Mikel is home now and he's enjoying a lovely cuppa. He says, good evening, Adrian, and all the line dancers from all around. I'm back home. We are still listening and I'm lurking with a good cup of tea. Enjoy and safe travels tomorrow. Your early start taking your car to the body shop for some work. Phoenix, one from your list. It's shrinking. It certainly is. And this is a single from 1998. It's called Beatbox.

a single from 1998 by Mogwai, Beat Box. That's for you, Phoenix. You've just posted. Thanks for playing my request. Another epic 90s dance classic. It's certainly got my knees wiggling and my head bobbing before I leave the house for the day. That's hilarious. Sue Bell, welcome to the show. Also, Trish Sheehan, you've both acknowledged the post. So if you're listening, thank you both very much indeed. Well, Jenny Bradshaw has been busy. We know she loves her dancing, but also her choreography. She's just released two new dances that I've seen, and they will both appear on my country playlist tomorrow evening from 6 o'clock. Lots of new dance releases included. 2-4. This is from Jenny, a beginner level, September 2026. Scripts out, and it's Zach and George with the song 2-4.

from Jenny Bradshaw to four, and that is a beginner level, September 2026, 32 count, four, wall, one, easy restart, Zach and George, and 2-4. Leanne, noticed that you are enjoying this dance of this particular track, Set the Damn Thing on Fire. And this is co-choreographed by Arwen Lidgord and Lisa Malkner-Ford. High improver level, September 2026. Choreographed for the World Collide Workshop this month. And is Addison Johnson with the song Money Business, not Monkey.

What a tune there from Addison Johnson there. Money, Business and Your Dances, Set the Damn Thing on Fire. Choreographed by Arwen Lidgard and Lisa Mogner-Ford. High improver level, that's 64 count two, all three read starts from September 2026. Suzanne, I've replied to your message in our chat room. Jenny says, oh, thank you so much. There's a gift there. Freddie Fazbear, cartoon beat box star. Noel has posted, I think I'm up to date with everyone. And Lou said, we played a track in the lounge a few weeks back called Home by Joe Diffie. Great tune, but I couldn't find a dance to it. Well, next up we have The Whispers and a track from 1979, and The Beat Goes On for you, Noel.

0: Another great disco tune there from 1979 for you, Noel. The Whispers and the Beat Goes On. Some great artwork you've just posted in our chat room. Thank you all for participating. I really do appreciate all of your comments. Lou says, cuppa number two is going down a treat. I think I've got about 3 hours sleep cumulative last night, so coffee is necessary today. I know the feeling, I really do.
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0: And do stay tuned for Jenny if you can. All our shows are recorded and uploaded to Mixcloud. You can listen back at any time, and they are repeated where the schedule allows. Jenny brings you 2.5 hours of some fantastic music, company chat and quiz questions. It's really, really worth a listen. And Jenny, I know you won't be expecting this, but here is Ashley Cook singing Sleepless in Seattle for another of your new releases. He's sleeping.

Isn't that a great tune from Ashley Cook, Sleepless in Seattle? A new release from Jenny. I've just checked out the script. It's only two wall. The steps are dead easy. No tags or restarts. And there are options if you don't want to do the full turn or the two pivot halves. That's definitely one on my list because my class will love that. Sleepless in Seattle. The script's out September 2026 from Jenny. She says, "Oh, Adrian, thank you so, so much. I can't believe how quickly our gorgeous Grace David did a video to this. Super surprised, but very happy. Thank you for playing Sleepless in Seattle. You're most welcome." A song from the film Sleepless in Seattle comes from Tammy Wynette, and this track particularly is from 1968. Stand by, your man.

Tell me when it. Stand by your man. Phoenix says, correct me if I'm wrong, but that previous request from Noel and the beat goes on. Part of the tune sounds like it was later sampled by Will Smith for his track Welcome to Miami. I'll be sure to check that out. Michaela says, thank you, Adrian, for another fab show. We stayed on longer than we planned. You've obviously enjoyed yourselves. Thank you for joining us and have a great day tomorrow. Hope all goes well with your car. You said night-night and a lovely picture of Tammy posted in our chat room from Noel. Time is escaping me. Lou, another for you. The song here is Precious and Few from 1972, and it's Climax.

from 1972, Climax, Precious and Few. And that was for you, Lou, thanking me in our chat room. I thank you all for joining me. Thank you for keeping your requests coming. My country playlist goes out 6 o'clock Friday evening. Wednesday's My Country Loving Line. Next Thursday, we do it all again. Stay tuned for Jenny. So until next time, I'm going to leave you with a track that sounds very similar to the one I've just played. And it's from David Cassidy and the Partridge Family and Cherish. Until next time, take care and thank you. Bye for now.

Straight from the Honky Tonk Highway dance floor to your speakers. Katie and Maz bringing you the tracks, lighting up line dance floors right now on the second Tuesday of each month, 9 p.m. to 10 p.m. From viral TikTok favorites to the songs making waves in bars and clubs across the USA, plus the newest dances we can't get enough of. 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

0: 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I'll pay you right back. 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

straight from the Honky Tonk Highway dance floor to your speakers. Katie and Maz bringing you the tracks, lighting up line dance floors right now on the second Tuesday of each month, 9 p.m. to 10 p.m. From viral TikTok favorites to the songs making waves in bars and clubs across the USA, plus the newest dances we can't get enough of. 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

0: And good day to everyone. Welcome to Lou's Lounge. I'm Lou.
1: Hi, everyone. I'm Joan. Welcome to the lounge.
0: Now, we're here last week, you would be aware our theme show this week has no real theme, but it is being totally prepared, organized, and will be hosted verbally by Joan next week. We didn't know what to call it, so we put it out to our listeners, and they gave us a list of suggestions last week. You all, we thank you. We will be voting tonight for the name of that show. We're leaving it all in y'all's hands on what to call it. Now, if you're just listening, don't want to come to the chat, you can send a private message to me through Facebook, and I'll be happy to add it. And if you've got any last-minute brilliant suggestions you want to add to the list, you can also do the same thing. We'll put them on and get them into the vote. So I guess this is my way of saying you've got one more last chance.

And we're going to just pop into the chat room quickly. Want to say good morning to Marian Armstrong. Thanks for joining us. And Russ Mullins is with us. He has a couch confession. He says his earpiece is visible, but the teacher doesn't know he has alcohol in his drink bottle. Shh, we won't tell anyone, will we? I also have a message from Stephen Patterson, who's listening in on his way to class as usual, and a message from Jan Zimmer, who says she is sorry she's not going to be able to join us tonight, but she will listen if able to, and she's usually able to, the catch-up show on Sunday. And that's the great thing about Line Dancing Radio, people. If you can't catch a live show, it's fine. You can always listen on Mixcloud whenever it suits you. And you can listen to one of the catch-up shows. When our catch-up show is on Sundays, we do open a chat room. So we sit here with you and listen to the show and talk about it together. Kelvin Dale is also with us live today. Welcome, Kelvin. It's always good to see you. Speaking of Stephen Patterson, before he gets to class, we always like to throw a little bit of tidbit his way to let you know how much we appreciate his great choreography. This one was choreographed with himself, Josh Talbot, and Tina Argyle. My class is just now learning it. It's about a year old. We're a little late to the party, but boy, are we loving it. From Cody Johnson, Come On Cowgirl.

What a great track from Cody Johnson and a great dance to go with it from Stephen, Josh, and Tina. Sari Jalkanen has joined us now. She says, "Good morning, evening, Lou Joan and fellow listeners. Working hard here, but enjoying the tunes and the background. Hope everyone's okay." Now, for our listeners who aren't necessarily able to read the chat, but would like to vote on the show next week. Next week would normally be our theme show, but instead of having a theme like we've had in the past, like duets or moon tunes or whatever, Joan is doing the playlist herself, unsupervised, without my help. I have no idea what's going to be played. I will be in the chat room listening along with the rest of you. We need a name for that show. The suggestions so far are Joan Alone Show, Joan's Zone, Joan's Joint, Joan's the Boss, Joan's Sing Along, and JoJo's Music Box. We'd like you all to vote. We'll be announcing the name of next week's show at the end of the today's show. And we do already have votes coming in. Oh, while I'm thinking of it, next week the show will be an hour later for those of us in the Southern Hemisphere. We go on daylight savings time on Sunday. So instead of at 5 o'clock, the show will be airing at 6 o'clock for 3 weeks starting next week. Make a note of that. You don't want to miss Joan's show, whatever we're going to call it. Okay, my side of the fence. Dan and Shay dances from Julie Wetzel in Australia and Judy Rogers in the USA.

And we have another entry into the competition for the Name of Joan show next week. And that is Theme Along with Joan. Kind of a play off the sing-along. That's rather clever. You are a clever bunch. Elizabeth Sturrock, welcome to the room. Okay. Don't forget to vote. And if you have another suggestion, happy to add it. We do already have a couple of votes in. Next up, there were 27 step sheets to this track that I found. Could be more help there. Wouldn't doubt it. It's from Alan Jackson. She's got the rhythm.

She's got the rhythm and I've got the blues, and we've got another entry into the quest to find the name for next week's Jones Show. Now, this one comes with specific instructions. I have added the two new ones to the list in the room. I'm editing it as they come in. This one is Joan on her own, but I'm supposed to say it fast like Geronimo. And I'm not sure if that works that well with my accent, but Geronimo, Joan on her own. That's up now also. So let's get those votes going. And hello, Maureen Brown. She says, good evening, ladies, and good morning, everyone. It is always a pleasure to have you with us, Maureen. Next up. This is the dance that Madison Glover created last year for her first joining of an Australian country music festival called Strumming Bird, which has added her as a traveling line dance teacher. They do 3 or 4 locations around the country. She has put out the word to people on what dances she should teach at that. She likes absolute beginner dances because part of the point is to get people who've never been exposed to line dancing exposed to it, learning it. So this is from Strumming Bird. It is called Strumming Bird. The actual name of the song is One More, and it comes from James Johnston.

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1: And welcome to the room, Barbara Murdoch. Good to see you. Elizabeth Sturrock says she loves this dance one more, and she is self-taught in doing it. Well done. Okay, Sarah. It's time to not have us in the background. Turn it up. Here comes some Josh Turner. The dances are from Laura Sway in the UK. There's one from Rob Fowler and Ice from September 2020. I can tell by the way you dance.

0: On previous shows, we've mentioned a fundraiser that was being put together by Alison, by
1: Johnston.
0: Johnston in Perth, New Line in Perth, and it was called Dancing for the Angels. It was an absolute success. It happened last weekend. The end figure was they managed to raise $4,250 for breast cancer. Excellent job. Excellent job.
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1: And let's see, what are we up to now? Okay, this next one is a dance from Josh Talbot. We have played it on the show before, but we are having so much fun with it here in Australia that I just want to put it up there again. The track is Bad Ideas and Bonfires. If you want to look up the dance, it's just called Bad Ideas.
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1: Okay, and the next one up. I found over 20 dances to this track. According to, well, the name is Blame Texas, but according to Darren Mitchell and Steven Patterson, you can't blame Texas. That's their dance. Blame Texas, Cody Johnson.

0: And let's go back a few years to some old-time country. Jimmy Rogers, Kisses Sweeter Than Wine.
1: Well, when I was a young man and never been kissed, I got to thinking it over how much I had missed.

Kisses Sweeter Than Wine, Jimmy Rogers. And I believe that Sinead has popped in. For some reason, I'm not getting thin. For some reason, I'm not getting things as fast as Joan tonight.

And I have found Sinead's post. Thank you, computer, for refreshing. It really helps. Sinead says, "Good morning, evening, Lou Joan and lovely LDR family. Won't be on the chat, but I'll be listening whilst recovering and trying to catch up on some admin after our recent 25th anniversary event with Willie Brown and Tom Yung Sun Yu. Quite a hectic weekend. So much fun and laughter. Lots of workshops, including one unplanned workshop from which she was coerced into teaching by Tom and Willie. Good on them. Haven't unpacked all my bits and bobs from the past weekend yet, but some will be repacked for the upcoming, oh boy. I'm not even going to try and pronounce that. Well, I will try. Kum Ong Nam's Bergen Line Dance 25th anniversary this weekend. What was I thinking? I'm not sure I'm going to be ready for this so soon after so many nights of very little sleep with all of the preparations for our own weekend. Hope everyone is doing well and having a good day and evening. And from Joan and I and your fellow loungers, happy anniversary, Sinead, to you and your club. 25 years. That is a great landmark. And so happy that your event went so well for you. Also, would like to say good morning to Mapi Coquette from France. She says, "Hello, everybody. Have a good musical moment with Joan and Lou." And Marianne Langagne says, "Hello, everyone from France. I'm listening in this morning. Always good music. Love to everyone." Speaking of love is done gone, according to Billy Currington.

Love Done Gone from Billy Currington. There are approximately 30 dances to that track, including one called Disappearing Bubbles by Gay Tether from the UK. Now, the next is a Brooks and Dunn classic. There are numerous dances to it also, including one called I've Gotta Go from John Pepin in Australia, and another one from Amanda Rosello from France. Brooks and Dunn, she's not the cheating kind.

Okay, this next one should sound familiar to every one of you. There are dances to various different versions of this, including remixes. We're going to play the original track from the Bellamy Brothers. Let Your Love Flow.

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1: And Jenny's Jukebox theme means it's time for our Jenny's Gems, where we take songs that she chose and can't play on her show because they now have dances to them. This week, I've chosen a couple that she sent over, both of them by the same artist, Dasha. The first one has five dances to it now, including one called She Might from Willie Brown. That track is Mad About It. The second one from Dasha is called Memo. It has seven dances, including one from our very own Paula Jane Ogilvie and one from Cleo Cornelissen from the Netherlands. So your Jenny's Gems, double play, Mad About It, followed by Memo, both from Dasha.

And that was your Jenny's Gems double play for tonight. Both tracks from Dasha, the first one Mad About You, Five Dances, including one called She Might from Willie Brown. The second one, Memo, Seven Dances, including dances from Paula Jane Ogilvie and Cleo Cornelison. Thank you, Jenny, so much for your ongoing support of the lounge and your help with getting our Jenny's Gems slot filled in week after week. We really appreciate it. Would like to welcome Tanya Himming to the room. She says, sorry I'm late, ladies. I stuffed up thinking there was big life savings changes. Erin Higgins, welcome to you also. I suspect she just had classes. Maybe she got confused too. So this is going to be a little bit of a long one. Next Sunday, Australia goes on daylight savings time. Since all line dancer radio shows are based on UK time, that means the time this show starts for people in the Southern Hemisphere will change by an hour. And that's all LDR shows, not just us. So from next week, Sunday, every show you like to listen to, if you're in our area, will be on 1 hour later. That will last for 3 weeks. And then UK goes off daylight savings time, and another hour will be added, but we'll bring you up to date when that happens. But for next week and a couple weeks after that, this show and the others you like that are based in Australia will be on an hour later. Okay, and we're about halfway through the show now, a little more than that. So I want to get you voting. We need to name Joan's show for next week. I have posted a couple times in the chat room your options. We have many that were suggested in last week's show, and we've had two new entries this week. I'm going to read them off for you right now. Pay attention. Joan Alone Show, Joan's Zone, Joan's Joint, Joan's the Boss, Joan Sing Along, JoJo's Music Box, Theme Along with Joan, and Joan on Her Own. Supposed to pronounce that fast so it comes out like Geronimo. I think I did better this time than the first time. Okay, we do have a couple of votes that have come in the week and in private. I don't want to assume you're going to vote for your own because some of you did put in a couple of suggestions. And you may have heard one after you put yours in that you go, oh, I really like that. So please start voting now. We will announce the name at the end of the show. If there is a tie, it's Joan's show, and she will cast the deciding vote. Next up is my current absolutely favorite dance. I am just absolutely in love with this one. It's a 64 count, easy intermediate. And the reason I love it so much is being an older dancer, people like me and others that are older, sometimes we have trouble with the intermediate dancers because they have a lot of spins and turns and our bodies aren't necessarily capable of keeping up. This is a really fun intermediate dance that doesn't have spins and turns, but it's still a great, great dance. It has been choreographed by sisters Nicole and Melissa Woodley. By the way, happy birthday, Melissa. Her birthday was yesterday, I believe. It's from Ariana, and it's called Arrow to the Wind. Please, please check out this dance.

That's called Arrow to the Wind, choreographed by Nicole and Melissa Woodley, sisters from New Zealand. Again, it's a 64-count easy intermediate, and I can't recommend it high enough. I love this dance. Please check it out. If you have trouble getting the music, let me know. Send me a message. We can take care of that. Okay, so voting has started coming in. We need everybody to vote. Everybody. So put your votes in the chat room anywhere. Send them to me in private. Send it to Joan in private if you want, but preferably to me because she's a little busy. Let's just get that voting going. Let's get her show named. Next up, this is from Keith Urban featuring Miranda Lambert. There is a brand new improver level partner dance that's been brought out to it just in September this month. It's called Back When, also known as We Were Us, from Christy Quesada and Larry Zamzow from the U.S. Older dances you might be familiar with were from Gordon Elliott in 2015, Peter Davenport also 2015, and also Stephen Stewart from Scotland did a dance in 2013. Keith Urban featuring Miranda Lambert, We Were Us.

Okay. I'm getting distracted here. The votes are coming in. That's absolutely great. And I have also misplaced my playlist. Got it back. Don't panic, people. Okay. While I'm doing the tallying here, keep those votes coming in. Melinda Walker, welcome to the room. Good to see you. Marianne Langagna has expressed her love for Keith Urban. I'm there, right there with you, Marianne. And Melinda Walker says she's enjoying the show and she's going to vote for Joan Alone because she says that tells it like it is. I thought she would vote for her own. But see, I don't want to assume this. Vote for whatever you want. We'll be announcing the winner. Well, Joan will announce the winner at the end of today's show. Next up, we've got a track from Haley Jensen. Jensen. Jeez, my tongue is tying up tonight. Haley Jensen, Outskirts.

And Liz Bisterick says she loves Keith Urban too. And we know this, Elizabeth. I think this is a good time to let people know. Now, those who have been a lounger since the beginning know that we've been on a numerous week mission to find the exact track and dance that Elizabeth loves from the old days that she doesn't think we dance often enough. Thought we had it identified within the arms of Mary last week. I was wrong. Elizabeth gave us some lyrics. Joan took on the challenge, and Joan found the track. And it is called The River. Now, it is an old song. It is one of Keith Urban's very first songs. Very difficult to find the track. It's just not up there for sale anymore. It's so old. It was on his first album. We did some hunting around, and I found a copy of that CD on eBay, of all places. I have ordered it. It's on its way here. It should be here tomorrow. So we will be playing The River from Keith Urban. Not next week because it's Joan's show, but the week after that. So be prepared. The mystery has been solved. It's been fun doing that, Elizabeth. I always like a mission. Always like a good mission. Missions give me goosebumps.

And we're going to move right along here. The next track has a dance from Linda Burgess, done in 2023. It's Ed Sheeran singing A Beautiful Game.

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5: And we always like to tell you who this week's Sunday LDF show guest DJs are. And this week, they are us. June and I are the guest DJs for the LDF show. The only hitch is that it's on at 1 o'clock UK time, which is late our time. With the change in daylight savings, that show would actually run from 11 p.m. to 1 a.m. our time, which is past our bedtime. So we are the guest DJs, but it will be a pre-recorded show. The chat room will be open. We invite you to come in to talk to each other, to leave questions, which we can answer the next day. And our theme for this week's LDF show is the LDF ambassadors. So we will be giving information all about LDF ambassadors, how to be one, what they do, how to locate yours. And every single track that we play for 2 hours will have been choreographed, at least by one of the choreographers being an LDF ambassador. So please, please come support us in our LDF show Sunday, even if it is pre-recorded. We'd really love to have you take a listen. Okay, the next set we're going to go into, our last set for this show, I went with a little bit of a theme, not a huge theme, but every one of these tracks are from the lists of highest rated country pop crossover music. No matter what list I looked on, these were some of the dances that were always there. So pop country crossovers. First one up has 17 dances, including one from Simon Ward, one from David Tobre-Senfield, one from Val Sari in Canada, and a Laura Rittenhouse. Glenn Campbell's classic, Rhinestone Cowboy.

And Elizabeth Sturek has a lot of love to share tonight. She loves Keith Urban. She loves Ed Sheeran. Says she first heard him on a TV show that was something like Britain's Got Talent, one of those. And she also loves Rhinestone and Cowboy. Let's see if we can keep that going. Do you also love Lone Star and Amazed?

And as I said, these are all the top-rated country pop crossover hits. The next one might surprise you. Harper Valley PTA.

Believe it or not, that track has five dances to it. Another one, this won't surprise you, is a country pop crossover hit. 17 Step Sheets, Roger Miller's classic King of the Road.

Okay, this is your last call to vote for the name of Jones Show next week. We will be announcing the winner after this next track. And now don't forget, you can't go through and count up the votes in the room because we have gotten private messaged votes and votes during the week also. But this is your last chance to vote right after Billy Swan sings, "I Can Help," we'll make the announcement.

0: Okay, that was kind of a strange ending. We must have picked up a live show version of it, but that was I Can Help from Billy Swan. There's just running back to the chat room quickly, there's a lot of love going around for the Lone Star classic, Amazed. Aaron Higgins says that they don't dance it in Sydney, and I have to admit, I don't think I've ever seen it done here either. She does remember doing it back in Scotland in the late 90s. Hey, loungers, maybe it's time to bring that dance back to our floors. Okay, I'm going to give you a verbal drum roll now, because if I tried to do a real drum roll, it would make all the little cages on Joan's thing go wild. But here's your drum roll. We have a winner. Joan is going to announce the name of her theme show next week. Joan, drum roll, and over to you.
1: Well, thanks everyone for voting. It was a bit of a tie, came very close. One was Joan's Joint. I could have had fun with that. You know what you do for stiff joints? You roll them a little bit looser. But welcome back. Hope you come back next week and to listen to the show, Joan's Zone. Next up, I think this will have to be our last song, but let's finish up with a little bit of Shania.

0: And all the loungers are saying their goodbyes and showing their love for Billy Swan, for King of the Road, etc. And also, we want to thank you. Next week's show will be Jones Zone. But for now, Lou's Lounge is closed. So remember.
1: Well, folks, time to call night. Do what you feel and keep both feet on the wheel.

was a preacher. Spent our Sundays in the church. He was teaching about right from wrongs, but she didn't listen much. So the next time that you see her, would you tell her this from me?

straight from the Honky Tonk Highway dance floor to your speakers. Katie and Maz bringing you the tracks, lighting up line dance floors right now on the second Tuesday of each month, 9 p.m. to 10 p.m. From viral TikTok favorites to the songs making waves in bars and clubs across the USA, plus the newest dances we can't get enough of. 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
1: Yeah, proudly sponsored by Chris Watson, Cruise and Travel, a good mate, and my travel agent. And a bit of a somber note as we start today's show, having lost in Australia another music icon. Angry Anderson was the lead singer of Rose Tattoo, a band I've seen numerous amount of times when going to many pub venues during my early 20s. And they featured on charts and on TV shows. They sang at my uni that I went to, and I remember seeing them in concert there. Angry Anderson passed away this week of an illness, and we're gonna play a song. So not very Angry Anderson like, this ballad called Suddenly, but two UK choreographers in Shaz Walton and Hayley Wheatley, who I know, choreographed a dance called Open Mind to this way back about 10 years ago. But let's play a classic, iconic Australian artist in Angry Anderson and his track, Suddenly.

0: Yes, Australia lost another iconic lead singer in Angry Anderson, the lead singer of Rose Tattoo, and one of his big solo songs in Suddenly, not always evidence of Angry Anderson's vocal talents or his theme when they're Rose Tattoo. It's normally pub rock and heavy. Bad Boy for Love, yeah, we remember it. Well, and we'll remember Angry Anderson. So that takes us to today's event. And if you hop on to the Line Dancer chat room, you will see about the event. And it was Dancing with the Angels. And the event is because in our line dance family, many of us have lost someone far too young. You know, we've all lost grandparents and some of us parents, but to lose a child or a friend, someone too young, and often by accident, sometimes by their own hand, it is just sad. And we that are left sometimes bear the brunt of that. And the Blue Tree Project is a foundation that is all about the mental health of those people that are left. And there are a number of tracks today that have been written about that theme, and specific to someone that they have lost. So it's going to be big, going to be a tissue type of show. Not all the tracks are, but this next one. The song's called The Biggest Lie by Black River Whiskey, choreographed by Kate Moore, the chief organizer of today, and Charlie Mifsud, her partner in crime. And they choreographed a dance called I'll Dance With You Again. And the biggest lie is not telling someone you're okay, or not telling someone you're not okay. And that's the biggest lie. Listen to the words of this one as we listen to The Biggest Lie and the dance, I'll Dance With You Again. Our first off dance at today's charity social.
1: People ask me how I'm doing. I tell them I'm fine. That's the biggest lie I've ever told.

0: are still the biggest lie I ever told.
1: Wow, such a pertinent song for today's event. And it wasn't all a Debbie Downer. We had lots of fun. Charity raised over, the raffle raised over $1,000, 2,000 on entries. It sold out in about half an hour. The waiting list was about 30 or 40, 50 people long, and many of my friends missed out. I got to lead some great dances on the floor. I've been practicing them all month and then all day, all week, because there were a couple of hundred people in attendance at this event. Let's pick it up with a Benson Boone track. Mr. Electric Blue is the track. Travis Taylor and Josh Talbot choreographed this just last year, and a full floor for this particular one, and Travis Taylor was there, and we're going to release on today's show Travis Taylor, maybe co-choreography. Yeah, I'd say he got a bit of hand with it, and it was released at today's event. We'll talk more about that in the show. Welcome to Enjoy the Ride, highlighting an event today, Dancing with the Angels, but here is Electric Blue.

Great track, great dance. Electric Blue from Mr. Electric Blue, Mr. Benson Boone. I believe he's touring. I know he's touring Japan. I heard a rumor he might be coming to Australia, but I'm not sure. He puts on a heck of a show. It'd be a very enjoyable concert. An Australian classic is Patient Heart. Becker and Billy, the duo, way back in the 90s, sang this one. And in 1999, Mr. Michael Vialobos and Ms. Lisa Moulton-Ford choreographed this. Lisa was going to be there, but unfortunately was ill. Michael uses the excuse that he's on a Greek island living there now, and that's a pretty poor excuse not to come to a social, but we will wear it. But the floor was chocker for the Australian classic Patient Heart.

Yeah, again, some more classic Australian choreography. To my knowledge, there'll only be one new song and dance played on today's program because we are highlighting a charity fundraising social that I attended literally an hour ago. I just got back and I had the show programmed from the playlist and giving you a taste of what a Western Sydney or Sydney social might look like. This was a fundraiser, so there are lots of dancers that were choreographed by people in attendance. I'm picking lots of Australian choreography, but it's not all Australian choreography. So a couple of different songs and a couple of, well, at least one brand newy. Killer Tile, who you might only know from one dance, but I know there's two others, and they're not all choreographed by Josh Talbot, but this one is because she can dance. You know what? She's nothing but a good time.

And that 20 seconds of silence was brought to you by Marcel Marceau. And it's from his new album, Sounds of Silence. I apologize. I went out to get a drink. I thought I had enough minutes. She's nothing but a good time. I also call this Veronica, a.k.a. Veronica. Killer Tile, the artist. You might know Glass of Wine. Yep, Killer Tile. A brand new one called Pit Party. Is it on the program today? It is. You're going to get a Killer Tile double play, but not right now. This next one from the AI group, She's All Music, is called Norfolk Honey. And Kate, the main organizer of today's event, she took a group to Norfolk Island, an island off the coast of Queensland that was a convict colony to start with. And the song is called Sweep Me Off My Feet. My wife, Veronica, went, and so did about 50 other people. And they all had a hand in choreographing this dance, and every name is on the sheet. Not kidding. Here's Norfolk Honey.

Yeah, Norfolk Honey, She's All Music, the group. Yeah, and Sweep Me Off My Feet. Talking about that kind of music, he's Cowboys and Indy with Amaretto in the morning. Full floor for this one at today's charity social and choreographed by Rob Fowler.

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Live right here on Line Dancer Radio. Enjoy a variety of music, old and new, and chat about the line dance world as seen from the dancer's viewpoint. So come on in, pull up a chair, and relax in Lou's Lounge every Tuesday at 8 a.m.

And our fellow DJs are listening in because they're always listening in and on the chat. Hi, guys. Catherine is there and she talked about the Blue Tree Project that's happening in her work. Kelly, hi from up the coast. Lou was talking about that she was part of the Blue Tree Project in Canberra. In a previous life, when was it? Your former office. Maria, yep, you'd be happy about that try that just happened. And we've got a couple of people also don't always go in the chat, but often make contact with us to say that they're listening. And that's great. That's like the 250 people that are listening at the moment or know that Line Dancer Radio is open and on the air for them. But we like it when you get in the chat, guys. We do. Why not get in the chat? Say g'day. That's what I like. Say g'day. Let us know you're alive, where you're from, because that's how we get it done. Here's Guy Sebastian with some more Australian choreography, and let's get it done.

absolutely done. Get it done, Guy Sebastian. What we're doing on today's Enjoy the Ride is highlighting an event that happened literally an hour ago. It just finished up an hour ago. Lucky for me that I'm 10 minutes away from the venue, maybe 15 if I get a red light. Very close, so I programmed the show, produced it early, and only had to come home and sort some stuff out and play it. But that was choreographed by a couple of Victorians in Kevin Formosa and Lou Olson. Get it done. Today's social was a raising awareness for the Blue Tree Project. The Blue Tree Project is for mental awareness, and it's for those people that have lost someone too young, too early. And unfortunately, in our line dance family, that has happened of recent times a little bit too much. And I'm going to play a song very pertinent to that in a minute. But we will keep this shoe on the road. We're more than a quarter in. And let's go with Darling Kiss Me. Or Kiss Me Darling. This is Kate's Dance to She's All Music. And we love it. I got on the floor. I had to go. Because I'm up to Darling Kiss Me.

If you haven't seen that dance, check it out on video, or check out the dance sheet. It's Charlie and Kate's dance. Charlie and Kate have done a lot of co-choreography, and he and Kate were both there. Obviously, Kate, one of the instigators of today's charity event, and Charlie supporting it there with Darling Kiss Me. There's another Australian choreographed dance to that from Amy Kelly, Shannon Dixon, and Jessica Kelly. Choreographed around about the same time, about a month before, a beginner dance from those guys. And Kate calls this one, and Charlie, they call it a high beginner. I would say improver. Just because of the turns and the speed of the particular dance. Let's go with this next one. The song is called The Strong Don't Get a Break. And this is a song that talks about those that are left behind after a tragedy sometimes need the support that we either fail to give or they don't ask for, but they require. And it's very, very important. So it's a tricky one, and that's what today's event was about. And this is Simon's choreography, and Cody gave him the music from My Recollection. And those that

is the singer, for want of a better word, of this particular one. And again, a chock-a-block full floor for this one.

Yeah, this one's for you. The words, powerful. The dance, beautiful. And it epitomized today's charity social for the Blue Tree Project. Thank you, Lou, for outlining how that works in the chat. I didn't know how it worked. I just know that giving my time, my money, and my effort to this for our line dance family and our line dance extended family, for those that have lost someone too early. This next one's a beautiful, beautiful dance. Butterflies. The artist Luna Azul and Linda Burgess is a choreographer, and my dancers are encouraging me to teach this one real soon.

The encouragement from Up Newcastle Way is to teach that dance. The encouragement Up Newcastle Way is probably based on a lot of excitement that's happening that their football team might be in the grand final next week against my football team. We'll see what's going to happen. This next one of my favourite dances at the moment is Darren Bailey's Dust Off of Me by Dusty Black. I love this waltz, and I got the most beautiful compliment after I danced it on the floor. Here is Dust Off of Me.

0: Hi, it's Betty here. 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
2: So proud of my first two shows for LDF this year. They were highlighting the relationship between the artist, being an Australian, generally country artist, band or solo, and the choreographer, the line dancer, and the relationship they have. Sometimes you might think, what sort of relationship? There's none. You know, someone found the song and did it, or someone met the artist and choreographed the dance. Of all the first two shows, I've seen, I think, every artist live. I've met 90% of them and had a conversation with them. So that was very cool. My next LDF show next month will be highlighting my relationship between the artist or band and the choreographer internationally. So no Australian artists, but international artists that I've met, seen, heard, watched, and I'm really, really excited about that one. Not my friends and family, because they've heard my Leroy Parnell story 82 times. They've heard my Tracy Lawrence story 52 times. So they don't want to hear those ones. My Tracy Bird story 83 times. But you're going to hear it again on Line Dancer Radio, because then it's recorded and you'll hear it forever. Yeah. Let's continue the last half of the show. We're halfway through. And I attended a Dancing with Angels social, raising money for a charity called the Blue Tree Project for those that have lost someone too early and dealing with the grief of that loss. And over $3,000 raised at this social that I attended this afternoon. Had to leave early, for they moved my bracket that I had to lead earlier so I could do this radio show. I'm still doing it. They've finished the show. And I'll be still going for just under another hour on Enjoy the Ride. We're playing the biggest song in the world. Not country. Song. Yes, it's a country song. But when people go, "Oh, it's just number one in the country charts." No, it's not. It's been over 23 weeks number one in the world pop charts. It is Ella Langley's Choosing Texas. It's just broken the record they never thought would be broken by a Christmas song from Mariah Carey. And they thought, no one will beat that record. It's a Christmas song. It, you know, it comes out every year and they break it again. Well, Ella Langley's just broken the record for the most amount of weeks at number one in the charts with Choosing Texas. There are a number of dancers. Nitty Rizzi's from Canada is danced around the world. Charlie and Kate's intermediate dance, or early intermediate dance, We Dance in Australia. And it's hugely popular. When I first heard the song, I called it a perfect country track. There will be numerous amounts of line dances done to it. right both times. I didn't pick that would be the number one song for almost half a year. And it's just broken records all over the place. When I looked at the top 20 charts, 7 in the top 10 were country artists. 2 of them, Ella Langley's. So, country's hot at the moment. You've heard it a million times, but what would you choose?

Oh, all I can say, Tucker, is well done. Tucker Whitmore going out with Ella Langley at the moment. Ella, you lost your chance. I got married in February. You lost your chance. You could have been Ella's fella. I could have been Ella's fella, but no, you lost. Second place. It's called second. Tucker Whitmore, second place. That's what I'm going to call it. Let's head down to the Love Shack. That's Kelvin's place, the Love Shack by the B-52s. The Dancers, Shimmy Shack. We're into the second hour, well and truly. Choreographed by Mr. Simon Ward and Ms. Justine Shuttleworth. And this is an Australian iconic, classic, intermediate line dance. The dance is Shimmy Shack. The song is Love Shack.

apologies. 3 seconds of silence for Penrith that are out of the grand final. Just for local listeners only. And I mean, I'm literally 10 minutes from Penrith's football ground, 15 minutes. I live in the local area. I don't support them. My team's already in the grand final, the Roosters, the Sydney City Roosters, and now Newcastle. Kevin and Maria are jumping for joy up there. The Newcastle Knights are in the grand final. Very exciting. And we've been shimmy-shacking right here on Enjoy the Ride. For those people new to the program, as in just tuned in, Enjoy the Ride today. The guest is an event. The event was Dancing with the Angels, which is a charity event raising money for the Blue Tree Project, which is trying to help those people that have suffered the loss of someone too young, too early, and sometimes not for a great reason. So that was a great event. I had to leave early to start the show. And I am going through the set list at the moment and highlighting different ones. I'm up to the Angels Committee. We've had Lisa and Denise's. We've had some of the committee, Charlie and Michelle's set. We're up to the Angels Committee set. And they did Giddy Up and Get Down. Now, we know there's a number of dancers, some of them Australian. Well, the ones we do are Australian choreography, an easy Giddy Up and Get Down. And this is 20 Giddy Up, Love It,

We're going to giddy up and get down. South Dakota people, we are. This dawn's so hot and so new that it's not many. I don't even think you can find a sheet yet. There are a couple of dancers choreographed to Pit Party. Not many. Because not many people are looking at Killer Tile as an artist. But Josh Talbot is. Because after Glass of Wine, Killer Tile also sang She's Nothing But a Good Time for Josh's Dance She Can Dance. And Josh and Travis. And then you got Pit Party. And this one, Kate did a walkthrough of this dance. Chock-a-block floor. He's Killer Tile. Josh's Dance. Pit Party. Hope you're enjoying the ride.

Yeah, too many times today. Apologies. Pit Party, Killer Tile. Josh Talbot's new choreography said Kate did a walkthrough today. It looks like you're going to have to do it. It's proven pretty popular. Pretty popular. So is this one. Bit of co-choreography. And before you accuse me, Eric, but when I saw this come up, I went, where are they going for music? Okay, let's go to Eric Burden. Who's going to Eric Burden? No one's going to Eric Burden. You know, lead singer of the Animals way back in the 50s and the 60s or 60s. No one's going there. They're not going there and going, oh, you know, let's do an Eric Burden dance, you know, because that'll be a huge hit. It just is. And there are a few dancers choreographed over the years, most of them this year. But Simon Ward, Australian, and Jed Thompson, Szymanski, US, they went, yeah, let's do it. Why the heck not? And they did, and it's proving an international hit. It was on today's program. Take a Look at Yourself is the name of the dance. Before You Accuse Me is a song. We're highlighting dancers at an event, charity event today. Hope you're enjoying the ride.

I tell you what, I'm getting support in the chat and I'm getting bagged in the... Catherine, really? Your instructor never taught you? Are you talking about Shimmy Shank? Shack? Shimmy Shank. Oops. Happens in jail. Shimmy Shack. Are you talking about that one, Catherine? Yeah. You were instructor as well. You should be able to teach yourself some. Yes, Kevin Smith, jumping around. Your team's playing my team in the grand final, mate. We will be at heads at next week's show. We'll see who wins. Donna and Mandy at home from their social where they were sitting with us. And I'm glad Veronica could put on a great show for you today. She is... resting. Let's call it that. She's resting. Veronica was a little apprehensive to go to today's social. It means a lot to her, having friends that have lost someone too young. And she did know how she felt. And she was apprehensive, as were some other people that did and didn't attend. But she found out that a couple of Sauvignon Blancs later, she was on fire. On fire. And so Kelly, the footy's ended. It has. Lou, really? You've only heard my Tracy Bird story a couple of times? Well, next month you get to hear it again. That's just life. That's what's going to happen. For those people just joining us today on Enjoy the Ride, we are highlighting an event. The event was Dance with Angels for their Blue Tree Project, which is a mental health charity that raises money and support for people that have lost someone too early, too young, and they have to deal with that loss and that pain, and they're the ones that are left behind. We've played a couple of tracks already about that. We're going to play a couple more in this last 30 minutes. Gordon Elliott's one's coming up. And then also the newest song and dance on it, but yet to have a name. They were the co-choreographers were going to let the audience name the dance. So that's interesting. Interesting. We are up to past the middle of this dance program. And we are going to Travis and Kate's section. And at the same time, they've got this one. Here's Helena Franklin at the same time.

At the same time, new choreography from Joe Kisner, Kinza, oops, sorry, Joe, from the UK, and Travie Taylor from our homeland, Australia. Travie was a guest at today's program. We're going to be highlighting some of his brand new co-choreography today. I think you can hear it for the first time on Line Dancer Radio, and certainly for the first time on Enjoy the Ride. But you know what? There's no need for leaving. Stick around. Stick around and enjoy the ride, because there's no need for leaving. Just stay right here. Ask Darren Bailey with his No Need for Leaving. He's Cameron Marlowe.

Yeah, no need for leaving. Cameron Marlowe. I had the pleasure of leading this one in the floor. This is Gordy Elliott's Be Your Reason. Let Me Be Your Reason by You, Me and Harmony. Again, one that really befits today's charity event of Dancing with the Angels, dancing for those that have lost someone far too early. I loved the dance when I first saw it, when I first learned it, and I asked if I could lead this one because Gordon was unavailable for the function. And just love it. Love it. Have a listen. Let Me Be Your Reason.

And finally, as a listener, instead of a dancer, you get to sit back and listen to the words of the song. And you go, God damn. And that's all I'm going to say about that. That's just how you feel. When Maddie wrote Role Model, this was perfect. And Ella Langley's got the track Be Her. This song features in the top 10 in the pop charts, not just country charts. She's got three songs in the top 20. And Maddie is a role model to every young woman in life, in her philosophy on life, business, dance, family, it all. A lot of respect. And I got the pleasure of leading the floor with this dance role model. And Liz Gardner, my dance partner for the social, we supported each other, struggling through the ones we didn't know as well, and then supporting for those that we did. Let's just be her.

can't believe 12 minutes to go. Come on, cowgirl. Get it. Cody Johnson. And this was Roz and Penny's Bracket.

Yeah, we're rounding off our show, which is all about a fundraiser for the Blue Tree Project. And that one from Josh Talbot, Stephen Patterson and Tina Argyle. Come on, Cowgirl, of course, Cody Johnson. Angels. Mark Simkin wasn't the first, but what a smart choreographer. First of all, let's choreograph a dance that I want everyone to do called Angels, which was a 72 count intermediate waltz. And this

I've got to say a quick bye. Big Dave has got us live at prior to an event. He's DJing in England at the moment. I'm going to finish with a brand new dance co-choreographed by Travis Taylor and Mark Simpkin. Diane Butler is the artist. Love Me After Everything is the track. I hope you enjoyed. Catch us up if you haven't seen it. We hope you have enjoyed the ride.

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programa 141 de Line Dance Show on Corby Line Dancers, and this is our Ready Show number 141. Sigueu benvinguts I benvingudes a una nova edició del nostre espai. Please be welcome to another edition of our radio show. I am Rafael Corby, sóc en Rafael Corby, I comencem avui tot recordant a Kate Sala I un fantàstic tema anomenat Louisiana Swing, amb aquesta cançó magnífica que ens acompanyarà a continuació.

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DJ Galata, Nothing's Gonna Change My Love For You, Nothing's Gonna Change Us. Yum and Dancer is the next one in line. Here's Alan Birchall, The Killers.

The Killers amb Human Dancer. 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Ellen Langley, one of the top singers at this moment in the United States. Ellen Langley, Choosing Texas. El ball que fem nosaltres és el de la Nida Ricci, però n'hi ha moltíssims d'altres.

Linden Show on Corby Line Dancers, després de Choosing Texas amb Bella Langley. 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

Recordant peces noves, recordant peces antigues, I'm remembering all curious, like this one by myself, it's John Dean, Riders in the Sky Medley.

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God Damn It Beautiful, The Scarlet Opera, with the Song of the Same Name, la cançó del mateix nom, i el ball de la Debbie Rushton.

Arribarem a la meitat del nostre programa. We are in the middle of our radio show. I quatre clàssics, folk classics from now on. Tony Chapman amb Rock Around the Clock, Liam Hegren, Pot of Gold, Robbie McGowan, Kiki with Just a Kiss, and We Only Live Once.

0: We only live once, and Robbie McGowan Hickey. 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
1: Only you can hold the key, the keys. 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Another one of my choreos. And here's Prior Band, Might Had a Girl, Met a Girl.

Recte final del nostre espai d'aquesta setmana, el programa 141 del Line Dance Show amb Corby Line Dancers. Gay Taylor ens aportarà el DHSS, DHSS, Azizam, en Jean-Pierre Match, Simon Ward i Amy Glass, i també el de la Madison Glover, en Joe Thompson, Three Tequila Floor.

cantina in Cabo Wabo. I poured a shot of mezcal in a glass. Started talking to the worm at the bottom of the bottle. We cried and we laughed. About then I started losing all feeling. For every shot I had, I must have had one more. Next thing I know, I was staring at the ceiling. One tequila, two tequila, three tequila, four. Well, it got a little wild at the bachelorette party.

spaceship crashed in the Roswell desert. Little green man stumbled into a bar. Tried to blend in with all the other fellers. So good,

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0: Hello dancers, it's Betty Drummond here. I was wondering, do you know how important your votes are in the line dancer charts? Well, I can tell you, they are far more important than you realise. Those little clicks of yours don't just help build the most comprehensive and accurate real-time charts, but they also create the nominations for the Crystal Boot Awards.
1: Last year, we hit a wonderful new record, reaching over 30,000 live votes in a month. Watching that number climb was incredible because it shows how much dancers believe in the charts and sharing information. And of course, the more who join in, the stronger and the more connected we become. So this year, we're raising the bar. We're aiming for 50,000.
0: Speaking now directly to dancers who may not vote or who live outside the UK, I want to say yes, we see you and we really want you to take part too. 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You can vote as often as you want, for whatever you want, and nobody can take that away from you. So come on dancers, remember to make your votes. You know it's the right thing to do.

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Let's

Yeah, so just a gentle reminder of what, you know, in my opinion, what's important is that you do take the chances when you can. Welcome. This is the North America Inline Show here on Tuesday nights on Line Dancer Radio. This is DJ Craig Stack coming live from North Carolina. This is just outside of Charlotte, North Carolina. Beautiful day today. Enjoying the Carolina blue skies. Yes, I learned what that means. So the blue skies are just beautiful down here. So I've been following along. Obviously, you know that Donna and I haven't been home for a while. We went out to Pigeon Forge. We spent a day and a half out there with the dancers out there and Jamie and Barney. And just absolutely loved it. And then I could say all hell broke loose. Let's just go there. And of course, for about 2 weeks, we've been, you know, kind of coping and dealing. I think we managed to get a show in last week and walk through the history, that nostalgic mood right now. And then, of course, now, you know, on the way back, we decided, you know, we had this cruise planned and the cruise we had with friends. And it's just, you know, you sit there and if you know what, you know, it has befallen Donna and the family, you'd know that, you know, we had this real debate. This guilty debate, you know, should we go now and enjoy ourselves on this cruise? Yeah, I mean, the answer, and I'm going to tell everybody, the answer is yes, because you do need to heal. You know, there's a lot of healing that has to be done, and it's going to be a long road. But yes, because healing means that you surround yourself with joy, laughter. You know, it's not necessarily a distraction. It's just more of a healing. You know, I always had said, you know, back in the day, other story, but, you know, when you feel like that tree and you got this bark around you, this heavy bark around you that's protecting you because you feel so hollow and fragile on the inside, you know what the answer is? You got to find your nutrients. That means you reach out your branches and you reach out and you stretch past the canopy to grab that sunlight. And just soak in those nutrients, and eventually, you know, that healing feels good. So hopefully, I mean, that's what I do for myself. Whether it works for others, I couldn't tell you. But, you know, for me, the nutrients is laughter. Nutrients is this dance community. And, you know, spending time with, you know, those I love, friends, family. Obviously, Donna, who is currently walking on the treadmill. She might not be there quite yet, but she's on her way down there. And, you know, that's what this past weekend was. But we're finally home. We managed to get home yesterday, I'd say around noon. We finally managed to sleep in the bed that we bought, you know, in the house that we pay rent on. That, and now life resumes. But again, you know, that till you can't. I always say that, you know, the whole concept of, was it YOLO, which is you only live once, the whole concept that people took to mean, well, let's go burn something down or let's go rob a place. No. The whole idea of that is you got to live your life. You got to live to the fullest. I have something called why wait, which is generally, you know, why wait to call up a friend and say, hey, I haven't talked to you in a while. We lost track. Or call a brother or sister that maybe you kind of run out of sorts with and no one felt like apologizing, you know. It's that day when you're sitting there and they're unable to respond that you realize, you know what? Why didn't I talk to them? Why didn't I, you know, why didn't we make up? Is that the hill I wanted to die on that, you know, ruined a friendship? And, you know, often when you have those thoughts to yourself, you know, now is your opportunity to not wait. You know, why wait until that moment where they can't respond type of thing? But, so anyways, till you can't, I just wanted to be able to play that. Just a gentle reminder to live to the fullest, but, you know, grasp onto something when you can and make sure that you enjoy all those moments and all those nutrients that, you know, brings you, you know, internal wealth. So anyways, a lot of sappiness going to go away. Now we're going to say hello to Lou. We have Rona Kay on the line, Lou Caitlin on the line from Canberra over in Australia. Welcome. And then Lou said she's going to have to step out and, you know,
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And, of course, any of the Lion Dance Radio episodes and shows here, you can catch up on Mixcloud.com. Websites in the process of being updated. A couple things still working on. Got a schedule. We got some dates a little off on the catch-up stuff. But I think for the shows themselves, the schedule's good. And, of course, you know, Mixcloud links. So hopefully you'll be able to jump over on the website and either, you know, Lion Dancer Radio.com. Of course, if you're listening to this, not on, you know, Memorex, you're on the website. So if you look down, you should see Mixcloud. There's your recordings. You should see chat. And that takes you over to the chat on Facebook. Join in, say hello, share some of your stories as we go through tonight's episode. So tonight's episode, I'm calling from the DJ booth. Of course, I built a tool called djbooth.live. Some of you guys, if you've been to some of the events, you might have used it. You might have used DJ Feed, and you might have used some other tools out there. But the one that I run is DJ Booth. And, you know, for me, there's so many statistics. And I say, in the sense of I love it. I love data. In the sense that I'd love to see what, you know, what's popular, what's being played. I think we have over 120 some odd locations throughout the U.S. that use DJ Booth on a weekly regular basis. Of course, we use it at workshops, but this is weekly regular you know, locations that continually use it. And I got some really good statistics. And I was going to go over a lot of the dances that are on those lists, the top lists within North America here. And, you know, 6 months, over the last 6 months. But before we do, let's go ahead and give you a shout-out to our sponsors. That's Chris and Mark. So that's Chris Scott and Mark Fernell. And they are Chris and Mark Online, which is their virtual lessons, weekly virtual lessons, 4 classes each week being hosted on LiveLoveLine.com. And every week, Chris and Mark are going to bring you either some classic dances that have been out there, some of their new dances, which we get to share with you tonight, and of course, a lot of the dances that Chris and Mark themselves have choreographed. I think the count is over 170. Mark or Chris might have to correct me on that, but you know, we've been doing this for a couple of years, so a lot of dances out there that they've been teaching, some of them before the step sheets even come out. And tonight I'm going to just share with you the two songs that are going to be, the songs to the two dances that are going to be taught this Thursday. And it's kind of cool. Thank you, Mark, for sharing this. And because these are two brand new dances that Mark's going to be teaching on Thursday on Live Love Line. And I get to showcase those songs for you. So the first one is choreographed by Chris and Mark. And the dance is called Highway to You. The song is also called Highway to You. And it's Sam Smith, but it's and it's funny. I saw Gamma Boy cover songs, and I'm like, oh, Game Boy? No. Here we go with Highway to You, Sam Smith.

And that was Highway to You. And again, I want to make it clear, it is Sam Smith. Smith, not Smith, Sam Smith. So S-M-I-T, Sam Smith. And that song was called Highway to You, one of the brand new dances by Chris and Mark being taught this Thursday. The other one that they are teaching is another collaboration from the Chris, Mark, and Rebecca. Obviously, Work the World is the start of my jingle. If you listen in to the jingle, you hear that beep, beep, beep. That's the work. Actually, no, you hear the beginning of it. But that's Work the World. That is also by Chris, Mark, and Rebecca. But here it is. Here's the name of the dance. It's Are You Ready? Chris, Mark, and Rebecca. The song is also called Are You Ready? And that is by Soho Blues Band.

And that was called Are You Ready? Dance is also going to be called Are You Ready by Chris, Mark, and Rebecca. And that is our sponsors, Chris and Mark Online, hosted on Live Love Line. All right, so talked about statistics, talked about kind of going through the list of, you know, what's being played. I'm going to call this segment From the DJ Booth. Yes, I know. I still got to cover all these events, unfortunately, you know, based on the last couple of weeks. Didn't have any time to plan out, reach out, coordinate, you know, with the Tanya Currys, Dustin Sierra, et cetera. I think we want to get a lot of people talking, interviewing a lot of people, give you a heads up on when people are going to be on. So maybe post some questions that you'd love to hear. But that's going to have to come, you know, over the next couple of weeks. And then we are soon into the busy, busy time of, at least for Donna and I. So we're going to start off up in Pittsburgh with Martha, and it's going to be Martha's birthday party. Of course, Martha's hosting the Gettysburg Dance Rodeo that's going to be coming up here soon. But we're going to be in Pittsburgh with Martha for her birthday. Then we're going to be heading over to Detroit for Motor City. No, we're not going to get to Windy City this time around. Unfortunately, I think the schedule itself is preventing us from getting out there, but then we're going to head back over to another event, which is GDR. I mentioned that's Martha Kinner-Prezanica. Prezanica. I'm probably mispronouncing that one. If you're on chat, do correct me. she is now, it's going to be an annual event, but inaugural kickoff coming up, and that is going to be at the Gettysburg Dance Rodeo. Then from there, we head out to Nisaw for New York State Aligned. Yes, unfortunately, no Windy City. My apologies. And who knows, the way our life is, we tend to head out there. I know I'm going to have to come back to you with some of those if I have the chance to get someone like a John Robinson on the line, or maybe we'll get one of the DJs on the line to talk about Windy City. We'll do that as well. So tonight's episode is going to be just me highlighting what's being played in North America. I'm going to be using the statistics that I grabbed from DJ Booth, and what I'm presenting to you is basically all the events, not workshops. I'm not covering any of the workshops in the statistics. It's about 113 different locations throughout North America, which also includes Hawaii. And, you know, these individuals, they will play either biweekly, weekly, that type of thing. And I said, give me the last 6 months. And I want to see what is the number one, number two. I want to see this list of what's out there being played. So hopefully I piqued your interest, because we're going to be playing some of those for you. I'm going to start off with the top five. But before I do, I'm going to share some interesting statistics for you. And that is simply, you know, we had, what is this, almost 13,000 dances that I recorded that have been played. And I said, first, I'm curious, what's the distribution on beginner, improver, intermediate, and advanced, et cetera? And I'm going to tell you right off the bat, it's almost a neck-to-neck tie between beginner, improver, and intermediate. And when I count those, beginner includes absolute beginner, you know, easy beginner, hard beginner, moderate beginner, you know, beginner, whatever, novice, you know, whatever derivative of beginner there is. So that's, you know, right up there, 4,000 plus dances. Improver, almost neck to neck, 4,100. Intermediate, also right up there at 4,050. So that's your block. So you got that great little bell curve, almost looking that, actually not a bell curve, it's literally a plateau. So beginner, improver, intermediate, and then you know, your outliers will end up being your advanced and your phrase dances. So that dates on this, I found this fascinating as well. I'm like, what are we going to find? And I did a little whisker box diagram, which, yeah, if you don't know what that is, look it up. I love these things. But standard deviation, basically meaning, you know, 5.3 years. So majority of these dances that I'm calling out, so majority of the dances that have been played over the last 6 months fall in a 5.3-year range for choreography. And that starts in 2018 up to 2025. So there is the bulk majority of those dances falling within 2018 and 2025. Got a couple, you know, your whiskers or your outliers here, a couple from 2026 and going all the way back to 2007.
So that that gives you an idea that we're going to be covering tonight. Dances that fall between 2007 and 2026, with the majority running in 2018 to 25. So that was fun statistics for you. Hopefully you enjoyed that. But now let's get into the dances. And the way I'm going to do this here, I'm going to start with the five. I'm going to play the top five for you, but I'm going to do it in reverse order. So we're going to do, you know, fifth place, fourth place, third place, etc. And what I want you to do is I want you to kind of guess what is first place. I don't know if you you would know what it is. And again, we're talking mostly bars, to be fair. Or, you know, we'll say Moose Lodges and things like that. But this is, you know, dance socials or bar nights. I'm curious what you think is the number one dance that has been played. And I'm going to tell you now that number one is probably almost double number two. And that's the only clue you're going to get right now. But here is number five. And if you've been to any honky-tonk, you'd hear any of these five here. But this one is John R. Lieberman's The Wolf. And the song is called The Wolf by the Spencer Lee Band.

So I have to give you a bit of a correction. First of all, that was number five on the top, we'll say the top 6 month list here on DJ Both. And but I got to correct something for you because I said birthday and I'm wrong. No, it's not Martha's birthday. This is actually a dance event that she's holding in Pittsburgh. And I'm really kind of excited. I'll be DJing up there, but you're dancer or your instructors are going to be Mark Polino, Dylan McClure, and Donna Statt are going to be up there teaching. Again, that is Dylan DeClue, Mark Polino, and Donna Statt up there teaching. I'll be DJing, so my apologies, misquoted that one. But okay, so we got number four that we're going to put in the list. This one you'll recognize immediately. Don't know if I've ever played it before, but a great two-step on the outside. And I can't tell you who doesn't. Yell the restart. Here it is. Randy Batelier, American Kids.

T-top jack in her cherry coke town. Mama and daddy put their roots right here, cause this is where the car broke down. Yellow dog school bus kicking.

0: straight from the Honky Tonk Highway dance floor to your speakers. Katie and Maz bringing you the tracks, lighting up line dance floors right now. 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
1: Of course, the great thing about the Honky Tonk airwaves with Katie and Maz is all those in North America can get an idea of where the Honky Tonks are going out there in the UK. So Katie and Maz have been following along with what we're doing over here in the US and North America in general. And they're bringing a lot of that over there, getting a lot of interest, definitely growing out there. You should have seen Mark Polino out there again, as well as a number of other honky tonk choreographers. So on American Kids, got to ask you, in your head, did you say restart when it was time to restart? I really am curious how many people don't even think about that word when that song's on. All right, so that was number four. So number five was The Wolf. Number four was American Kids. Number three. So number three is a dance by Ben Murphy. Definitely a great little dance. It is a bar song and Shaboozy. So this one just kind of like grew. Of course, this is number three in North America over the last 6 months. Top played dances out of thousands and thousands that have been played. And again, bar song. Actually, a funny thing is another bar song came out and Dustin Sierra picked that one up and released another bar song. And unfortunately, what I'm now seeing is that people are doing the original Ben Murphy to both the bar song and another bar song. So you'd end up getting a little bit of a floor split. I'm sure it might turn out the other way, floor splits on both of those. But here we go, bar song. This is Shaboozy.

So that was number three, and this is North America. 6 months, 13,000 plus dances called over the last 6 months. And number three was a wolf. Number two, four was American Kids, and number five was a wolf. Number four was American Kids, and number three is a bar song. So this next one here, and of course, you get to guess what number one is. I'm not going to tell you. We're getting there, though, because the number two dance, and this one was danced twice as much as the bar song. This one, if you've been in the bars, you know it. It's a TikTok that went wild, and of course, you might be dancing another version of this, but the one the kids are doing was it's called Pieces to the Puzzle. And if you looked at it, it kind of picks up different. Each eight count is, plucked up from another dance here, put into this dance. So we can call this, four different dances being played in one 32 count dance. And of course, it's called Pieces of the Puzzle. And the song is Damn, I Love Miami. And it's Pitbull and Little John.

So we got pieces of the puzzle, excuse me, Isaac Nelson, excuse me, from Canada. And that one, of course, is going incredibly well in honky-tonks here in, at least USA and Canada here. And have you figured out what number one is yet? So number one is a Madison and Joe. That probably gave it away right there. If I said Josiah Siska, that should absolutely give it away to you. I know kind of have some song sops for this one lately, so you end up getting Buttons by Pussycat Dolls is a great song swap. They also have Friend in Me is hitting the ballrooms over at the workshops out there. But this one right here is the absolute number one top dance, almost doubling pieces of the puzzle to sit at the top over the last 6 months and actually over the last year. Three, Tequila Floor, Josiah Siska.

cantina in Cabo Wabo. I poured a shot of mezcal in a glass, started talking to the worm at the bottom of the bottle. We cried and we laughed. About then I started losing all feeling. For every shot I had, I must have had one more. Next thing I know, I was staring at the ceiling. One tequila, two tequila, three tequila floor. Well, it got a little wild at the bachelorette party. Little Katie Shepherd weighed 105.

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Tried to blend in with all the other fellers. So good,

0: two tequila, three tequila floor.
1: And that was three tequila floor. And yes, Donog, you're absolutely correct. I threw buttons out there as a song swap for three tequila. No. Buttons. You actually got the floor split with Buttons by Pussycat Dolls. That ends up being Loosen All Your Buttons, which is Rick Dominguez dance, the original that was choreographed to the Buttons song. But then, of course, someone found the vibe works to it. And then, again, Sports Cars. So three-way split on that one. Three Tequila Floor, absolute number one top dance out there. Has held that spot for the last 6 months, if not from the very beginning. That second slot, third slot, fourth slot tend to change all the time, but Three Tequila has not budged at all. So that is top five for DJ Booth in North America. I'm actually going to continue down the list because I wanted to go through the list of, what's number six, which is Fuego. Mama Kelly, Gimme Shivers is up there at number eight. And Choosing Texas, and the next one I'm going to play for you, is at number 10. I think I've mentioned Brendan Simone before. He has won some choreography competitions, talked about that in the past. But I want to get this one out here. This is Stetson by Walker Hayes. This is still, again, number 10. It was almost a top dance at one point, and it's always been in that top 10. And, of course, choreographed by Brendan and Emma. Here is Stetson by Walker Hayes.

0: Stetson.
1: And that was Stetson. That's number 10. And to share with you again, I mentioned over 13,000 dances and over thousands, 1,500 dances in this list. And that one is sitting at number 10. Number 11, I'm bringing to you as well, because this one, Donna and I saw when we went down to Denver, Grizzly Rose. We walked in there and we saw all these kids, dancing out there. Of course, the floor is full down there. And of course, saw these kids sliding across the floor. They were really getting into it. And I'll give Donna the credit, said, you know what, we got to bring that back to Prospectors. And we did. And it was kind of cool when we were back there a few weeks back. It was played. And it definitely was a great selection amongst many, many that Donna's got the earform brought up there. But this next one is a Garth Brock dance. This one's danced everywhere, and it sits at number 11. And this is High Class, We High Class.

0: Class.
1: And that's a classic by Garth Brooks, and that was High Class. The song is High Class by Eric Pasley. Actually, technically, the song's called High Class, We High Class. And that one is sitting up there at number 11. Actually, technically, it's number 10. My apologies. I forgot the header low. I'm looking at an Excel spreadsheet. Forgot the header. Idiot. Anyways, Stetson was number 9. High Class was number 10. So I found something interesting. I was looking at this chart and looking at all these top dances, and I said, you know what? Majority of the top dances that are being requested, of course, Three Tequilas, not Improver or Beginner. But I'm looking at the top 10-20 list on here, and I said, you know what? I'm going to rerun this report. I'll tell you as soon as the report's done. But basically rerun this report and tell you, out of the top 200 dances that have been danced over the last 6 months that are in this chart, what percentage of those 200s are at what level? I'm sure it's not going to be the same as a list that I already gave you, showing, you know, nose to nose. That reflects all, you know, 2,500 dances in this list, which could throw things off a little bit. Of course, it's always fun. You ever heard a baseball game and the statistics they have in baseball? I think if I wasn't doing what I was doing, I would absolutely be doing that, because I can come up with statistics like crazy. I've always said that, you know, going to baseball, they have statistics down to the fact that, you know, the team has won when the shirt colors are blue and sleeves are averaging 7 inches from the shoulder, with winds going south-southwest by 3.2 miles per hour. And of course, they could say statistics any way they want to make it sound like, oh, my God, look at it. The sleeves are 7 inches. Oh, look at the wind blowing. Oh, we're going to win this. You know, they love the, but it's fun. Anyways, so that report did turn out, and I figured as much. So I'm looking at it here, and I just put, give me the top 200. The top 160 out of the 200, actually it's more like 170, ends up being Beginner Improver. 8 fall under Intermediate, 13 fall under Advanced. So that gives you a little bit more insight that, yes, even though we've had you know, thousands of Beginner, Improver, and Intermediate dances danced, what you're going to find is the bulk majority of them are Beginner, Improver. I mean, 170 versus 30% representing Phrased, Advanced, Couples, Intermediate. So anyways, I thought that was a cute little statistic for you, and share that. I'm going to go back to the list here, and, you know, I mentioned the Vibe that's sitting there at 14. Next one I'm going to play for you is a classic. I was actually going on Kick It to see if I can find the date that it was choreographed here. It might be out there, because it's certainly not in Copper Knob. And this one has absolutely stormed on back to a song called Sin Wagon, Dixie Chicks. Generally, you have Rebel Strut on the outside, Apple Jacks, and Lightning Polka. But here you go with Sin Wagon, Dixie Chicks. And this is Lightning Polka, Peter Metelnik.

0: Dragon.
1: And of course, if you're trying to get your step count out there, get your heart rate out there, Sin Wagon, and whether it's 16 step or any other dance you do to that one, especially Apple Jacks in a lightning polka. Very, very, very quick song, but great one, fun one. And that one is sitting on our top list, sitting at number 16. And I'm not going to look beyond 200 here, but I wanted to give you an idea of what's being played. And of course, everything you've heard is kind of like that fast, peppy, country song. But I'm going to jump on down, see a couple other things in here. Flex is out there, the out, in, and slide, right? Heel, left heel, and yeah, the next, Flex is in here. So again, going back to that, bulk majority, beginner, improver, easy enough. Of course, I mentioned the vibe. I mentioned that's in there. We have raised like that. And this next one I'm going to play for you, step at 18. I didn't get very far, but it's country, but it's definitely not the same energy. And this one we absolutely love. We call it the sing-along. It is a song by Ella Langley and Riley Green. And this is Michelle Risley's 22.
2: I was all but 22, I think, at the time. I'd been out on the road, lonely at night. And it'd been a while.

beer joint with a few of the guys. But this cute little country girl caught my eye. And boy, let me tell you, she was the prettiest thing I'd ever seen in a pair of boots. Well, she walked right up to me, handed me a beer. 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And that's when I realized that she was every cowboy's dream come true.

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1: All right, so the next one I'm going to be sharing with you, I jumped all the way down to number 26. I'm not making big strides here, but we skipped over, like I said, Liar, Ingrid Maria, Miles on It, Fat Baby Slow Down. That is Mark Pelino and Dylan DeClue's, Dance Baby Slow Down to the song Slow Low by Jason Derulo. I know there's a Gary O'Reilly dance out to that same song there. We had Lonely Drum in that mix, Toxic, back on Texas Time. This one I'm going to play for you here. It's choreographed by Jenny Kane. And if you didn't know who that was, this is Jenny Kane had worked with Alan Jackson and choreographed a dance for a music video, and then later choreographed the CMA performance of this same song. This one is Constantly Danced. Like I said, it is number 26. And again, we're talking, I'm going through the top 200 of 13,000 plus dances, and this one's sitting up there at number 26. And this is a good classic. It is not called Good Times. It's called Good Time. And yeah, you can do a shooter or a triple in the outside in this one. Here we go. Good Time. Good Time.

0: a good time. I need a good time. Yeah, good time.
1: And that was a good time, choreographed by Jenny Kane. And that's set up here at number 25 here. I forgot to subtract. So that's number 25. Continuing on the list, we got Fred Whitehouse up here at number 27 with Off the Chain. That one is a classic that's obviously hitting huge. Got Trevor Brandon. Of course, this is Trevor Brandon Romain and Brandon Swift. Not Brandon Zawarski doing with Ain't Too Cool is in this list. We have Infectious set to Kettle Leper and EWS Winson. The next one I'm going to play for you here, this is another classic. This is a Larry Bass. A lot of different songs we're seeing to it. Let's see here. The one I'm definitely going to be playing for you here is the original, but I know that Shawty Got Moves, Time of Our Lives, which is Neo, Pitbull, and C'est La Vie are some of the top ones danced out there for this one. But we got to go with the classic Asking Questions by Brady Seals. This is Asking Questions sitting at number 30 on our top list. Here you go.

And that was the classic Asking Questions on Brady Seals, and that's the dance Asking Questions, Larry Bass. And I don't even need to run statistics here, so you're going to have two types of music that are hitting the top 200 here. And it's primarily country. Now, I wish I could break it down even like modern country where it's a little bit more hip-hop or, you know, a lot more, you know, strong hits on the guitar, et cetera, here, or, you know, your classic country, you know, Mavericks, that type of thing. So I'm thinking it's erring more towards the higher energy country songs. But then you got your hip hop, you got your Pitbulls in here, Jason Derulo's primarily Pitbull, to be bluntly honest, on all those non-country songs that are out there. So don't even need to give you statistics on that one. I did run another report saying, okay, give me the breakdown of years in regards to, you know, the upper 200. I'm going to produce a whisker box on that one and give you an idea. I'm curious. I just love this. But next one, I'm going to jump down here for all of those that have been following along. We talked about Larry Bass. We got to talk about Gary O'Reilly because, of course, Gary O'Reilly's in this list as well. Mentioned we had Fred Whitehouse. We have Darren Bailey, of course, is in this list. You tend to see the Brandons and the bar choreographers in here a little bit more often. But right down here at number 35, we have Heel Toe Rodeo, which is Gary O'Reilly's. And the song is Heel Toe Rodeo by Kaylee Bell.

0: cowboy out.
1: And that was Heel Toe Rodeo, and that's sitting at number 35. Number 37, it might be a little bit higher, might be a little lower. It won't be lower, but definitely higher. So number 36, excuse me, is Going Ham, and that choreographed by Trevor Thornton. But there's also a, oh my God. I just literally lost my thought process here. So we had Going Ham and Crank It Up. So Crank It Up is Shirley Litzenberg, same dance. Obviously, same dance, two different dance names, two different step sheets. So step sheets. So if I look down this list, I might find that Going Ham slash Crank It Up is up on that list a lot higher than it is. Also in this list, I love the fact that Walk the Line, Sandy Larkins is in here. Of course, there's a number of dances that are, I mean, dances that are a number of songs. I think myself, I have 22 different songs that I can call, that I have called, I should say. I'm sure there's a lot more. Walk the Line. We got Dizzy on this list as well. Joe Thompson's name is on this list. We obviously have Trevor on here, Gary, I mentioned. And Madison is in here as well. So we got Boots on Bars, Had Some Help, Flip a Quarter, Straight Line, Take Me to the Beach is sitting up there at number 43. Cold Heart is still around. I played Raymond Roy and Jose Miguel's 3 to Tango. That one is definitely up there as well. Next one I'll play for you is another beginner dance. This is a Madison Glover sitting down here at number 48. And the song came from the movie Twister. So I'm going to cue this up here. And it's a I was going to make sure I don't get it confused. Ain't in Kansas Anymore by Miranda Lambert. The name of the dance is A Rattlesnake Kiss. Here you go.

And that was a Rattlesnake Kiss sitting up here on the charts, all the way up at number 49. Again, 49 out of 2,500. So not a bad place to be. I see in this list also Country Girls Shake, After Party, Tatlow, Turn All the Lights On. That's Mark Polino and Dylan DeClue again. And to mention that they're going to be up in Pittsburgh with Martha, myself and Donna, actually, in October. We got Fool for You, Spicy Margarita, Shot for Shot. That's Miranda Mitchell. Kerosene is on the list here at number 53. Next one I'm going to play for you is another Madison. We're going to do a back-to-back Madison Glover. This is Madison and Joe, and this is Do-Si-Do. And again, another Josiah Siska. This is sitting pretty at number 56, Do-Si-Do.

0: do, see, do.
1: That was do, see, do, running through the list. Top 200 dances that have been danced in North America on the DJ Booth Live statistics or analytics, whatever it's going to be called, top list here. We're hitting the list here. What we just did do, see, do, and that's sitting all the way down, all the way up. Probably a better way to word it. At number 56, again, just talking about the top 200 here out of 2,500. So definitely 56 is not a bad place to be. So in this list, just beyond or just next to Do-Si-Do, we have Glass of Wine. We have Happens to Me. That's Kevin and Melina Richards up there in, I think, Connecticut. We got Love Potion 666, Rob Fowler's Aces and Eights is sitting tight. And also we do a floor split, Aces and Eights, Pat's Esper's Aces and Eights with Whip It, because they do it to the song for Whip It. Tush Push is sitting up here at number 67. Sugar Honey Iced Tea, that's Johanna Barnes, Sugar Honey IT, excuse me. Number one I'm going to play for you here, which is actually kind of cool, is One by Joe. This is definitely a classic. And I'm going to play the Nancy Hayes version. Donna knows immediately what I'm going to be playing. No, we're not playing the version. You can bring your fans out and clack them. This is Come Dance With Me, a definite classic. Still being danced all throughout North America, sitting up here on number 63. Come Dance With Me.

0: Hi there, dancers. It's Betty here. I'm wondering, have you voted this month? If not, why not? Visit Line Dancer Web and go click, click, click on all your favourite dancers, new and old. You know it's the right thing to do.
1: And of course, we cannot encourage you enough to get out there to linedancerweb.com and vote along with everybody else here. I always say that, don't get enough people from North America on the nominations, but that's up to the dancers. So all you dancers out there, tell your friends, tell anybody that if you got a dance that you love or a personality that you love that's right here in North America, you got to get them represented by going out there and voting. If you don't see the step sheet, I'd say reach out to the choreographer and say, hey, I can't vote for you. You got to get your step sheets up there online, that's your web. So you get to send in votes all the time. They collect all the votes, and the next thing you know, they put together the nominations. And of course, CBA is coming up in 2027. And going through the list, top 200, and I just played for you, Come Dance With Me. Of course, I'm assuming that there's a lot of different variations of the song. Tamia is up there as well. I mentioned the Sugar Honey IT. I have Champagne Promise in here. I'm torn. I was going to play it, but I'm not going to this time. I played it a couple times. That's sitting at number 68. The cute one that I'm going to play for you here, this one, I wasn't sure if it, how it was going to be turning out here. Actually, I love it. I thought, and Donna, you can correct me, but I could have sworn that... mentioned this for Queen City. I'm trying to remember if we taught it in Queen City because Jamie Barnfield came down to Queen City, but it's definitely requested quite a bit. I think it was taught, and Donna can tell me, but Shirts and Skirts is, and I'm feeling like I might have the wrong song, so hold on a second here. Before I played, all right, so let's do this. I am going to be playing the next one here, so I'm going to jump down to make sure I got the right song for Shirts and Skirts and then jump back to that. But make sure I got this song. Ba, ba, ba, ba, ba. All right, so this next one actually is kind of a great little song. This is Guillaume Richard sitting at number 72. This is a Kane Brown song called Fiddle in the Band.

0: That was Fiddle in the Band. That's Kane Brown. That one came out in 2024. A flood of dances came out, including Dancing Dean. I think I mentioned in the past, Dancing Dean doesn't choreograph much, but he definitely choreographed to this one. He's got a song that came out in March 29th of that same year, Fiddle in the Band. That was his. But the one that is getting played, and the one that's on our list, is The Fiddle in the Band by Guillaume Richard. Promise I'm going to play that Shirts and Skirts. I did have the song right after all, just didn't have a label right. This is the song Man, I Feel Like a Woman. This is the Real Haifa remix, and this is Shirts and Skirts.
1: Let's go, girls.

0: woman.
1: And that was Shirts and Skirts. That's Jamie Barnfield. Jamie is sitting up here on number 70 on our top 200. Let's go with top 200. Boy, this thing is just developing as the show goes on here. Played for you, Fiddle in the Band. Between those two, it's Nothing But You, Darren Bailey, Gail Smith with Crash and Burns out here, as well as Footloose, second dance that came out of a movie or a, video. The next one I'm going to play for you here is another one that I just adore this one. I think this is a great little song. This is Gary Lafferty. It is sitting out here at number 75. Boy, I'm really not getting down to this 200. I might just jump down all the way down, but there's so many good ones in here that I want to play for you. And this one, I loved it. Hold on. Here it is. There you go. All right. And this is a Charlie Puth song. And one of the dances is Charlie's Cha-Cha, but the other one is Until the Dawn. Until the Dawn. Love this one. Cute little one, Gary Lafferty.

right. So have you guys ever had it where you accidentally get Alexa and Siri to start talking to each other? Accidentally did that, and they started chit-chatting back and forth, and now they're in the middle of a heated argument. Get them all settled down here. But, yeah, I wouldn't recommend putting them in the same room where they can hear each other. It ends up making for a very loud and distracting room. All right, so I had started with 1 through 5, going down right to 200 because I got to. I mean, there's so many on here. 6s and 9s on here. I mentioned Blue Rose, that's on here. We got Corner Table, Always Humble is on here. We have Put It On Me, Smooth Funk, Cat Painter, that one. Let's Do Da Dance, Drink a By, Heart Got Teeth, mention that one as well, talking with Rick Dominguez, and right along with Rick Dominguez, got a couple of his on here as well. The one I'm going to play for you, the last two, so this is 199 and 200. 199 is going to start crawling up there on the lists, but I'm going to play this one for you. I'm not going to tell you what it is. You probably already know what it is. Well, you probably don't know what it is, but if I play the song, you'll know what it is. This is Joel Corey and Jax Jones featuring Charlie XCX and Saweetie.

watch me. And that was Out Out. That is Shane McKeever, Guillaume Richard, and Niels Postlund's Out Out. Looks like I have time for two more. I'm going to pick one other one on here before I get to number 200, because the one I want to play for you is actually number 192. And again, we're talking 2,500 dances, and this is 192. This is definitely one of the top dances that are being played out there still. But the one I'm going to play for you is a great Ria Voss. This one's got to be coming back a little bit more. I'm loving it. We danced it just recently. I don't remember exactly where. You can do Fun for All as well. Shadow on the Outside. This is the song Best Adventure Leaving Thomas, and this is Ria Voss's Adventure 45.

And that was Adventure 45. Adventure 45, the song, is Best Adventures. So that is Ria Voss, Jose Miguel, Balakwa Vane, Adventure 45. So that one is sitting up there, still being played, as it should. And, of course, we're going to give you number 200. Before I do, I want you to stick around and tune in. I believe we have Carrie up on the line, Dave Morgan. This is going to be a catch-up show, not live, but always fun to listen to Dave Morgan here on Line Dancer Radio. Also, check out the rest of the DJs on the calendar next week. Donna and I should be back. We're going to do a North American Line on Tuesday, followed by our Live Loud Line show on Wednesday, so first of the month. So this next one I'm going to play for you, this last one, I should say, because I'm sending you out with this one, is sitting out here at number 200. Started with number one, which is Three Tequila, and we're going to take it right out to 200, and this one is an Evan Van Skoke dance. It is dance is still sitting up. It's sitting just two above Senorita La La La. We got 24K Magic, Ain't Misbehaving. Boy, there's just so many. Hooked, Made in Mexico, Sweet Release, still on here. Baddie Behavior, Bigger Picture. Boy, there's so many on here, but we're going to leave you with number 200. We're going to have to do another show at Future State for this, but I'll leave you with Ready For It. Ready For It. This is Ready For It. This is it. Evan Van Skoke. And the song is called This Is It. Oh, the larceny. Thank you very much. Thank you for all those that joined us out on Facebook. Hopefully you'll tune in next week. And within the next couple of weeks on North America Online, we'll be interviewing some of the event directors and get back to all those events we ended up bypassing. Here you go.

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Let's work the world one step at a time. Let's go.

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1: It's time to carry on up the line with Dave Morgan.